the floor. My feet are cold. My tears are dry and my eyes are sore. I've been wasting my life with you.

To kids, summer isn't just time off. It's time spent building confidence and curiosity. But when school meals pause, millions of kids lose access to the food they count.

0: chasing sunsets, you and me, living this moment so free.
1: Nephos, ti dirò.